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0: This guy, Scott Lasker, is a storm chaser. There were tornadoes in Illinois last Friday, so he's out documenting them. They said the speeds were around 165. I don't know a lot about EF tornadoes. This is an EF3, so pretty big one. But he's out, and he hears some guy screaming, and he can't quite place it. So he's driving around in that exact area, and there's a house that had been knocked over. And it turns out the guy was trapped beneath the rubble of the house that had been knocked over by the tornado, and that's the noise he heard screaming.
1: Wow. Gosh.
0: So the guy filmed the tornado aftermath, and then there's video footage of the guy saying, "Hey, I think the person's leg might be broken." So Scott attempts to lift the door. He hands the camera to another woman that's there for the rescue. Two police officers arrive shortly. But yeah, this guy heard. He was out chasing and ended up saving. That's wild. I think if I were trapped underneath some rubble and I'm just screaming, I'm probably just screaming until I can't scream anymore.
2: Yeah. Mm-hmm.
0: And thinking,
2: yeah,
0: I don't know if anybody's ever going to hear me.
2: Mm-hmm.
0: Or do I wait? Now I'm strategizing.
3: What do I wait to save some screams?
1: What are you waiting for?
0: Well, so like more people are gathered around now. Am I saving some of that screaming?
2: Yeah.
1: Oh, okay.
0: And obviously I've got peanuts in my pocket, because when do I not have peanuts in my pocket?
2: So
0: I'm
2: going
0: to eat them a little bit, yeah.
1: But what if you can't get to your pocket?
0: Nah, that's a good point.
2: Oh.
0: Good thing this guy was there. EF3 is, there's 0, 65 to 85 mile per hour. There's 1, 2, 3, 136 to 165. It's in the back half of bad.
1: Wow.
0: Yeah, so big shout out to Scott Lasker. That's what it's all about.
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3: Are there phrases that you say wrong or that you think was said one way and then you learn later in life that that's not actually the phrase at all? 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
5: Who says bomb fire?
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3: I had a way of explaining why I was saying bowl in a China shop, not bowl.
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2: Tell me something good.
3: This guy, Scott Lasker, is a storm chaser. There were tornadoes in Illinois last Friday, so he's out documenting them. They said the speeds were around 165. I don't know a lot about EF tornadoes. This is an EF3, so a pretty big one. But he's out, and he hears some guy screaming, and he can't quite place it. So he's driving around in that exact area, and there's a house that had been knocked over. And it turns out the guy was trapped beneath the rubble of the house that had been knocked over by the tornado, and that's the noise he heard screaming.
4: Wow. Gosh.
3: Oh. So the guy filmed the tornado aftermath, and then there's video footage of the guy saying, "Hey, I think the person's leg might be broken." So Scott attempts to lift the door. He hands the camera to another woman that's there for the rescue. Two police officers arrive shortly. But yeah, this guy heard. He was out chasing and ended up saving. That's wild. I think if I were trapped underneath some rubble and I'm just screaming, I'm probably just screaming until I can't scream anymore.
5: Yeah. Mm-hmm.
3: And thinking,
5: yeah,
3: I don't know if anybody's ever going to hear me.
5: Mm-hmm.
3: Or do I wait? Now I'm strategizing.
4: What are you waiting for? What are you waiting for?
3: Well, so when, like, more people are gathered around now, am I saving some of that screaming?
5: Yeah.
4: Oh, okay.
3: And obviously I've got peanuts in my pocket, because when do I not have peanuts in my pocket?
5: So
3: I'm
5: going
3: to eat them
5: on
3: a little bit, yeah.
4: But what if you can't get to your pocket?
3: Nah, that's a good point.
5: Oh.
3: Good thing this guy was there. EF3 is, there's 0, 65 to 85 mile per hour. There's 1, 2, 3, 136 to 165. It's in the back half of bad.
4: Wow. Mm.
3: Yeah, so big shout out to Scott Lasker. That's what it's all about.
0: That was Tell Me Something Good.

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If you're working the third shift tonight, don't miss the 11 o'clock news for its new song. 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
1: In my process with Mike is I show up about 8 o'clock in the evening at his house. We have a few cocktails and talk about life. And this particular evening, we were talking about, you know, times in life when you have to kind of start over, either by choice or, you know, kind of life kind of presents that to you. But also the fact that there's hope in that. And so the song kind of was born from there and kind of started from line one and went to the end.
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2: Tell me something good.
3: This guy, Scott Lasker, is a storm chaser. There were tornadoes in Illinois last Friday, so he's out documenting them. They said the speeds were around 165. I don't know a lot about EF tornadoes. This is an EF3, so a pretty big one. But he's out, and he hears some guy screaming. And he can't quite place it, so he's driving around in that exact area, and there's a house that had been knocked over, and it turns out the guy was trapped beneath the rubble of the house that had been knocked over by the tornado, and that's the noise he heard screaming.
4: Wow. Gosh.
3: So the guy filmed the tornado aftermath, and then there's video footage of the guy saying, "Hey, I think the person's leg might be broken." So Scott attempts to lift the door. He hands the camera to another woman that's there for the rescue. Two police officers arrive shortly. But yeah, this guy heard. He was out chasing and ended up saving. That's wild. I think if I were trapped underneath some rubble and I'm just screaming, I'm probably just screaming until I can't scream anymore.
5: Yeah. Mm-hmm.
3: And thinking,
5: yeah,
3: I don't know if anybody's ever going to hear me.
5: Mm-hmm.
3: Or do I wait? Now I'm strategizing.
6: What do I wait to save some screams?
4: What are you waiting for?
3: Well, so like more people are gathered around now. Am I saving some of that scream?
5: Yeah.
4: Oh, okay.
3: And obviously I've got peanuts in my pocket, because when do I not have peanuts in my pocket?
5: So
3: I'm
5: going
3: to eat them a little bit, yeah.
4: But what if you can't get to your pocket?
3: Nah, that's a good point.
5: Oh.
3: Good thing this guy was there. EF3 is, there's 0, 65 to 85 mile per hour. There's 1, 2, 3, 136 to 165. It's in the back half of bad.
4: Wow. Mm-hmm.
3: Yeah, so big shout out to Scott Lasker. That's what it's all about.
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7: 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Yes, he did.
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0: 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What'd you think of that?
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Luke Combs is going to celebrate Father's Day with his three boys. It'll be a bigger celebration, too, because his son Tex was born on Father's Day in 2022.

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1: 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John, you're going?
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Ella Langley on 92.3 WCOL. Are you an Ella fella? It's real. It's a club. You can actually buy t-shirts on her website. It's for guys who love Ella Langley. I think that's pretty awesome. Here's New Country from Graylin James.

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6: Welcome to After Midnight, everybody. Welcome to the weekend. It's show number 1625 on right now. I'm your host, Granger Smith. You made it. Welcome to Saturday. I've got some good news on the way I want to share with you. I've got some Nashville news with Ann Hudson to share with you as well. And all this here because it's no longer Friday night. It's officially Saturday morning. And that's because we are After Midnight. Let's go.

92.3 WCOL, Columbus's number one for new country. Yes, the weekend is here. How about we get it rolling with some good news? What do you say? Stay tuned for two songs and I'll share it with you.

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1: 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We're a late night family. And Granger Smith is the voice that keeps the night going strong. Thanks for riding with us here on After Midnight with Granger Smith.

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More than where we live. It's what we love. You're up after midnight with Granger Smith.

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0: 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Ann Hudson coming in with the latest Nashville updates. And what do you have for us today?
1: Oh, well, this is an unexpected surprise from Carrie Underwood Granger. I'll explain coming up in your Nashville news next.

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8: Welcome to Saturday, everybody. I'm your host, Granger Smith. Thanks for being here. I've got this question. What is one bill you would hope to never have to pay again in your entire life? 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Also, Earl Dibbles Jr. has got a dumb criminal story to share with us and a whole bunch of good country music to boot. 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
1: 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Hope you have a great day, Granger. Thanks for the music and the talk. Have a blessed day.
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92.3 WCOL, Columbus's number one for new country. 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Well, at least it did for this elderly married couple of 52 years after his wife tried to smother him. Earl's going to be here to share this dumb criminal story with us next.

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7: Hey, thanks for starting your Saturday here with me on After Midnight, y'all. I know, it's officially the weekend, and I'm Granger Smith, your host. I've got some things I want to talk about that went down on this day in history coming up, plus some Nashville news with Ann Hudson. Have you heard? Well, she's going to fill you in. A lot to discuss here in the middle of the night, you third shifters working on a Saturday. I'm glad you're with me.

92.3 WCOL, Columbus's number one for new country. It was on this day that two piano notes struck fear into the world. Do you know what I'm talking about? Especially, here's a clue, especially anyone close to the water. I'll tell you more about this and other things coming up in history in two songs.

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1: 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It's good and wholesome. 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

0: 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It's Ann Hudson.
1: 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She made another announcement. 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It's called Dolly's Cup of Ambition. 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The coffee comes in light, medium, and dark roast. 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
7: 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I'm Granger Smith, your host here of After Midnight. I've been running down this question asking you guys, what is your biggest fear? 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Also, Earl Dibbles Jr., the country boy's got a dumb criminal story, and I got a bunch of good country music for you. Hour number four starts right now.

92.3 WCOL. Okay, question. What is your biggest fear? 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
1: We know the night shift isn't easy. That's why we're bringing the music and the meaning. Granger's with you all night with songs, stories, and conversations that keep it real. 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
2: I knew I'd see her around. I'd be at some party. She'd show up and I'd be walking out. Or across some parking lot, hiding behind her sister. I'd look up, she'd be at the red light beside me in that white Maxima with the sticker on the back. I'd act

92.3 WCOL, Columbus's number one for new country. I really appreciate you waking up and starting Saturday with me here on After Midnight. I'm your host, Granger Smith. What has got you up so early on a Saturday? 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

92.3 WCOL, Columbus's number one for new country. 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
8: Saturday morning, early risers, what's up? This is After Midnight. I'm your host, Granger Smith. Thank you for making this America's favorite radio program. I've got some good news. Besides the fact that it's Saturday, hang tight, I want to read you that. Plus, there is some Nashville news. Have you heard about it yet? Well, Ann Hudson is coming in here quickly to inform you. Hang tight for all of this. Don't touch that dial.

92.3 WCOL, Columbus's number one for new country. Yes, the weekend is here. How about we get it rolling with some good news? What do you say? Stay tuned for two songs, and I'll share it with you.

92.3 WCOL. Have you checked out our After Midnight Instagram lately? It looks completely different than it did just a couple weeks ago. Do you like keeping up with some of your favorite artists? We make it easy for you now. 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It'll take you right to it. 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
1: Hey, it's Beth with the post office, just calling the mail around Lexington. Love listening to the answers that the people have on your questions. Have a great day. Thanks.
0: Well, I appreciate you so much. Thank you for listening this morning.

0: 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Ann Hudson coming in with the latest Nashville updates. And what do you have for us today?
1: Oh, well, this is an unexpected surprise from Carrie Underwood Granger. I'll explain coming up in your Nashville news next.

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1: Late Night Country just hits different. And Granger is bringing the soundtrack to your overnight. Thanks for being a part of the After Midnight family.

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1: Can you imagine living in Nashville and you're at the farmer's market and all of a sudden you see Carrie Underwood? Oh yeah, she surprised fans. They ran into her at Nashville's 12th South Farmer's Market as she paid a visit to the High Note pop-up truck. She was there to promote her new brand that she says hopes will help women prioritize their health. Zac Brown Band performed at the UFC Freedom 250 event over the weekend, and while he was responding to the haters.
2: Man, I'm there for the troops, man. I'm there to honor America. I'm there. This is patriotism, not politics for me. I mean, all the division. I don't believe in that.
1: So there you go.
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Hey, thank y'all so much for sharing Saturday here with me on After Midnight. Before you take off and get this weekend started, let me remind you, God is great and He's worthy of our praise. I'm Granger Smith, coming to y'all from the Yee Yee Farm in Central Texas. 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
7: What's up, everybody? I've got one final hour of Saturdays After Midnight starting right now. Welcome. I'm Granger Smith, your host. I've got some things that went down on this day in history I want to talk about that I've written down, plus some Nashville news, the latest stories about your favorite stars out there in Nashville with Ann Hudson. All of this here as we get our Saturday rolling. We are After Midnight.

92.3 WCOL. It was on this day that two piano notes struck fear into the world. Do you know what I'm talking about? Especially, here's a clue, especially anyone close to the water. I'll tell you more about this and other things coming up in History in Two Songs.

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92.3 WCOL, Columbus's number one for new country. I appreciate you listening here late on a Friday, early on a Saturday. Where do you have After Midnight turned up tonight? My number's 866-607-8383. 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
1: Hey, Granger Smith, it's Matthew Rao calling from Florence, South Carolina. Love the show, buddy, and love the music. Much appreciated.
2: 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Thank you for calling, buddy.

0: 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Ann Hudson is coming up next with all the latest from Nashville. 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
1: Well, you know, Granger, Alan Jackson announced he's pulling back from touring, but he's got a new business venture. I got that story coming up in your Nashville news next.

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0: 92.3 WCOL, Columbus's number one for new country. I'm JT Bosch. Have you seen the video for this new Casey Musgraves song?
1: Oh, yes, sir.
0: I've watched it a few times. I mean, wait, it's a really good video.
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0: 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We're back at getting you free money Monday morning at 8. Zuko and Kayla will get you a keyword to get $2,500. 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

I know I'm not supposed to play favorites, but that is my favorite song. Bells and Dolly Parton, it's Son of Jolene, 92.3 WCOL. I'm JT Bosch. Thanks for hanging out with me on an early Saturday morning. There's Cole Swindell.

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0: 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Now a throwback from activist Brad Paisley. Hey, he's fighting to keep a data center from being built near the Nashville Zoo, which is a great cause. Here's Then.
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0: 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Is your man an Ella fella?
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0: It's a club for guys who love Ella Langley. 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
1: 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I'm JT Bosch. We have no shortage of concerts this summer. Ernest is going to be here with Ashley Cook and Graham Bram. That's July 25th at Union County Fairgrounds. Ernest Live is one of the best shows you're ever going to see. 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

I am so blown away by this whole Ella Fella thing. It's men who love Ella Langley. And yes, they have their own Instagram page. And it's funny. At Ella Fella Club on Instagram, you should follow it. Here's Choosing Texas on 92.3 WCOL.

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It's day two of the Columbus Air Show at Rickenbacker. Everything's going to start around 1 o'clock today. And if you're going, we'd love to see your photos so we could see what you're seeing. Just follow us on Instagram and then tag us at 92.3 WCOL.

0: Hey, it's Zuko and Kayla. We have something big for you to get your dad for Father's Day weekend.
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Columbus is number one for New Country, 92.3 WCOL. I'm JT Bosch. You know, like 3 years ago, Shane Prophet was mowing lawns for the city of Columbia, Tennessee. This year he's out on tour with Luke Bryan. Here's Long Live Country.

It's the weekend edition of Zucco and Kayla here on 92.3 WCOL, and we're going to kind of start it off not on a good foot because we got this crazy email. Probably the worst hate email we've ever gotten, but we want to get your take. It's next after Jason Aldean.

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2: Well, I think most folks like us.
3: I hope they like us, or maybe at least one person does.
2: But as they say, there's one in every crowd. Maybe there's more than one. I don't know. But Kayla came in the other day. She goes, "You will not believe this email that we got." And I said, "What?" And then she read it. I'm like, "Are you serious?" And so I thought, look, we got to read this because maybe this guy's not the only person who feels this way.
3: Maybe. And he sent it at 7:30 at night.
2: Yeah, so like our show's been
3: well over.
2: Well over, and he's been just like simmering and stewing on it all day long. He's like, "I got to email this."
3: And I got the email to mine. He didn't even put Zuko on this, but Zuko is mentioned in this quite a lot.
2: All right.
3: So I'm going to tell you who it's from. And if you know him, I don't know. You can tell us whether or not you agree with him. His name is Daylan Carnes. Or Daylan. Right. Or maybe Daylan, it's a Dylan Carnes. Spelled with it, but D-A-Y.
2: Seems like a nice name.
3: L-A-N Carnes.
2: Probably a nice person.
3: No, this is just how it goes. From 5 a.m. on, can you and Fluko Zuko stop talking so much? Holy beep.
2: Oh, he said a bad word.
3: Oh, yes, he did.
2: Okay.
3: I just want to listen to country music, and unfortunately, 92.3 is only station around. He didn't even write It just says is only. So please, whoever your boss is...
2: Which is me.
3: Yeah, you. Because he sent this to me.
2: Okay, I'm me, so go ahead.
3: Cut the talking down to a minimum. It's insane. You make no sense half the time, and Zuko is just terrible to listen to.
2: Oh my gosh.
3: Please, thanks. No one cares what you're doing after 10 a.m. No one cares what you cook. No one cares about Zuko's soccer practice 800 times a week.
2: Oh, my Lord.
3: Play music and go home. That was it. That was all the email said.
2: What? Who peed in Daylan's Wheaties? That's what I want to know.
3: There was no deer. There's no nothing. Signed his name, nothing. But the reason I know it's from him is because email says their names. It's an iCloud email. So it's from... I don't know, it's Daylan Carnes, or if he spells it Dylan and the A is silent, I don't know. But D-A-Y-L-A-N.
2: Well, with an attitude like that, it's got to be a Daylan.
3: Daylan Carnes with a K. It's calling you Fluko Zuko. We talk too much. I make no sense half the time.
2: No one cares about your kid's soccer. And no one cares about you guys. Just play some music.
3: Nothing about what I cook. So play music and go home. If that was the case, we would just play the music and not be here.
2: Well, I mean, first of all, I have a couple of thoughts on this.
3: Okay, tell me.
2: If you want to hear nothing but music, there are ways that you can do that.
3: Free ways to do it. Yes.
2: One would be our lovely iHeartRadio app. You know, our job here is not just to play music, which we play a fair amount of music.
3: We probably play more music now than we ever did.
2: I will say this. Of all the music morning shows in Columbus, I will promise you that we play probably the most.
3: Yes, we do.
2: And that's not just like, I'm talking all genres of music.
3: We can look at logs of different genres of this music and tell you we play it.
2: I know for a fact we play probably the most music. But I think our job is not just to play music, but to be a companion to people on their way to work.
3: Yeah.
2: Let them know, you know, because if you flip on CNN or whatever, you're going to get doom and gloom. Mm-hmm. And we want to provide a brightness in the world, or try to, you know, so that's why we try not to talk about the bad that's in the world. There's plenty of bad. We try to put a spotlight on some good things. And that's why we do this show. Mm-hmm. So, yeah, I mean, I don't know what to say outside of that. And, you know, I feel like if you're talking to a friend, and I'm talking to you, Daylan, like, do you tell your friends, like, man, I don't care what your kids are doing. Don't tell me about your kids' soccer. I don't care. I mean, well, that seems to me like if you're a friend, and you're certainly not our friend, apparently.
3: No, you are not, but you felt the need to tell us this.
2: But I'm always interested in hearing about people's lives and what's going on in the world because, you know, we all going in different directions and you kind of want to know and not only just like how other people are doing, but to gauge like how am I doing compared to what other people are doing.
3: Well, and our listeners help us go through things. Or maybe we're going through something someone else is going through and they feel like they're not. Or we do that when we hear from listeners all the time. Or we just need to vent or cry. We just get to do it here. Not everyone gets to, you know, which Daylan, thank you for feeling comfortable enough to maybe vent to my email. I did not reply back to him, by the way.
2: I mean, why should you, though?
3: I know. So, and listen, you're going to get more hate online than love, because it's keyboard courage, as they say. And coming from someone who used to dread, like, you could probably ask Zuko, the first 5 years of my life working here, are you mad at me? Are you okay? How many times I come to your office? Is everything okay? Like, I used to care so much about stuff like this. This would wreck me for months after reading this email. And now it's like, okay, you don't like me? That's fine. We're just going to live with that.
2: I've worked here long enough to know that not everyone is going to like you.
3: No, and we don't want you to have to, you know?
2: But we're not, like, twisting your arm and making you listen to us.
3: That's what I'm going to say. You can turn it off. You don't have to listen.
2: And I would like for you to listen to us. And I'm sure if we actually met Dalen in person and he got to know us, he'd probably be like, yeah, I probably shouldn't have sent that email.
3: Yeah. And Dalen, if you are listening, or if anyone knows Dalen Carnes, we would like to meet him or talk to him. And if you want to say it to our face, fine. You can say it to our face.
2: Just when I thought I was going to give Dalen some tickets to go see Jelly Roll and Post Malone up in Cleveland, I might have changed my mind about that.
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2: Well, as we get closer and closer to Father's Day, there was a survey done that revealed some of the top fatherhood moments in life.
3: Oh, okay.
2: And I'll just go through some of these here in no particular order. Some, I think, will hit closer to home than others. So here's one. Watching your child fall asleep on your chest and not wanting to move an inch.
3: Yeah.
2: That's definitely one. Helping them take their first steps independently.
3: That's a good one.
2: The first proper smile that made me feel like the only person in the world.
3: Oh, yeah.
2: When they make you feel like that, for sure. How about this? Helping them take their first steps and then realizing they didn't need you to hold on while they were taking their steps.
3: Right, that's like a gut-wrenching moment.
2: It is. Yeah. It is. The first time I successfully calmed them down with nothing but a cuddle in my voice.
3: Yeah.
2: These are dads talking about their top fatherhood moments. Being the one they ran to when they were hurt.
3: No.
2: Because a lot of times they get hurt and they run right by dad and straight to mom.
3: Yeah.
2: I mean, that happens to the best of us dads, for sure. Hearing them tell you that they love you out of the blue.
3: That's still.
2: Lathan does that a lot.
3: He does still.
2: He does that
3: that's
2: a lot.
3: Awesome.
2: He'll do that a lot. A time that they reached for your hand in public when they were little.
3: Yeah.
2: You know,
3: they
2: like
3: just
2: you're
3: grab it.
2: Security blanket and they just reach for your hand.
3: Mm-hmm.
2: And of course, probably one of the hardest ones that at least I've had to deal with is that first drop off at school.
3: Oh,
2: when they walk away.
3: That's hard. I think these are good lists. These are good ones.
2: Yeah, and if you got a good one, you can add it. Just hit up that talkback feature on the iHeartRadio app, the little red microphone. You can tell us maybe a moment that made you, just when they were out of your sight, you just kind of broke down because it was such a sad moment. Like, the one that hits closest to me is, so I bought Lathan a dirt bike, I don't know, 5 years ago or something like that, 4 years ago. And I bought it, and I bought him, it was a Honda, I think it was in an 80. It was like a 80 motorcycle. That was the size of it.
3: Okay.
2: And all his friends had a bigger one. They had a 125. So without telling him, I took this motorcycle back and basically traded it in on a 125, and he didn't know it.
3: Mm.
2: And it looks the same, except it's bigger. So I brought it home and put it in the garage, you know, and he just kept saying, Dad, all my friends have the 125s, blah, blah, blah.
3: Yeah.
2: I said, come out here and just sit on your motorcycle. And let's just see. Is it really, like, do you really think you need a bigger motorcycle? So he goes out there and he sits on the motorcycle. I'm like getting upset even thinking about it. He sits on the motorcycle and it took him like about half, you know, a couple of seconds to realize it. He looked down and saw that it was a 125 and he broke down in tears.
3: Oh, that's always the best.
2: And then gave me a big hug.
3: Aw. And you'll never forget that ever.
2: That was a good moment. Now he just wants a new pair of the Predator, the shoes that they're wearing at the World Cup.
3: Oh, geez.
2: Which are like $300. I'm like, you don't need those.
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0: I'm definitely the new kid on the block, I think.
1: 21 years old from Queensland, Australia.
2: Yep.
1: How far of a plane ride is that? Like, how long?
0: It was about 15 hours from Sydney to Dallas on the way over here. So,
1: Oh, my gosh.
0: Too long. Way too long.
1: Yeah. 15. I can't even be in a plane for more than a couple of hours.
0: It's actually the funniest thing. Everyone walks on, you know, all done up, looking pretty nice. And then after, when you're in the airport and everyone's walking out, it looks like, you know, a bunch of zombies. It looks like everyone's been hit by a bomb, man. There's bird's nest hair and there's, like, people half-dressed, like, limping off this plane. It's crazy, man.
1: Sitting for 15 hours, I'm telling you.
0: Yeah, 15
1: and
0: hours.
1: And you're 21 years old. Wait till you get in your 50s.
0: Yeah.
1: I mean, it's like somebody had to wheel me out. I need a wheelchair if I sit in a plane for 15 hours. But you've been here in the States for a couple of weeks.
0: Yeah.
1: What's your thoughts so far of being in the States?
0: Oh, we're loving it, man. Like, I mean, CMA Fest that started off was crazy. I mean, that's a lot of people in Nashville.
1: What was it like when you drove into the city of Nashville? Like, obviously, it was where you wanted to get to. What was it like seeing that skyline for the first time, knowing that it's almost like I'm home? This is where I'm supposed to be.
0: To be honest, the first time I come into Nashville, which was February, I don't know why, but I wasn't expecting it to be a city, to be honest. I was thinking this is just some, like, big country town with a bunch of bars and a bunch of artists, you know? And I come in and there's, like, skyscrapers. I'm like, dang, I really wasn't expecting this.
1: Yeah.
2: Didn't always look that way.
1: Well, it's one of the fastest growing cities in America. And if you're a country artist, you have to have a bar there. That's a rule. So if you're gonna live there at some point, you have to open your own bar.
0: Yeah.
1: So you better start thinking about the name now.
0: Yeah, no, we'll do. But I think, like, just the energy about that place definitely felt pretty cool driving into it and going down Music Row and things like that. So
1: and you're getting ready to play the Opry?
0: Yeah, we're playing the Opry on the 23rd. So
1: that's awesome.
0: Yeah, I'm still getting my head around it, to be honest. I can't really believe it.
1: You walk out there in that circle and you think about all the people that played there before. Jeez.
2: And that's I think what you were expecting coming into Nashville. Walking into the Opry will be that nostalgic moment, and you go to the different rooms and you can see, like, they have a whole museum and, like, a vault of, like, old guitars. Like, Merle Haggard's guitar is there. They have Johnny Cash's stuff, like, and you get the behind the scenes look at that too. So that's when I think it'll hit you even more.
0: I think so. Yeah. I think the main thing's just going to be able to try and stay sort of present during all that and
1: stay
0: get
1: composed
0: in my own head, you know, but really special. I can't believe it, really. So
1: I'm not even an artist, but when I stood backstage, I got goosebumps. I'm like, I can't even imagine what this is like for someone like you. You know what I mean?
0: 100%. Yeah.
1: All right. So let's play some music. What do you want to play first?
0: I was thinking the first song, I'm going to do the title track of my EP that we put out 3-4 weeks ago, Walk Straight Line. I wrote this one. It's sort of about finding someone who you think's worth hanging on to and having to look in the mirror a bit and think, okay, I really need to pull my head in or I'm going to lose this girl. So I wrote this, and this is the title track of my EP, Walk Straight Line.
1: All right.

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1: This is the Weekend Wake Up Call.
2: All right, this next one is also on the EP. I was scrolling through TikTok, as you do, and I was seeing all these people on different health kicks, you know, like some people are getting into yoga. You know, my radio lady over there, Jamise, she's getting into Pilates and things like that.
3: She's been in Pilates. We mean getting into Pilates.
2: Yeah, well, you know. And then, like, people are starting to drink, like, these teas that look like lawn clippings. I don't know what the goes with that.
4: Or but, your drink that looks like tiger's blood. This is what Zuko's drinking.
2: Oh, right. Uh-huh. Yeah, yeah. Uh-huh. So, like, I'm seeing all these health kicks, and I'm thinking, all right, I'm trying to relate to this. What do I need to do, you know, if I'm feeling a bit down or I need to get on top of my mental health or something like that? And for me, it's usually heading down to a hole in the wall sort of little bar and getting a few of my buddies together and playing some pool and drinking some beers.
3: Yeah.
2: So this one here is called Hole in the Wall.

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I still smoke and I get high on the sound of steel guitars and that top shelf whiskey waiting for me there behind the bar, throwing darts and shooting pool. You know the things we used to do till you went caring about your health.

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I've got a class reservation for some honky-tonk meditation, and I'll let my strength pour me a drink. 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

0: Hey, it's Zuko and Kayla on your Friday morning. You know what time it is.
1: It's time for Cooking with Kayla, folks.
0: That's right. Kayla has put on the apron, and she's not wearing anything else right now, which is very odd on a Friday. We do this because I love to eat. I get hungry. That's why we call it Cooking with Kayla.

0: up with Kayla.
1: Thank you. Thank
0: what are you making today?
1: Well, we are making the easiest and best berry cobbler crisp. Some may call it a berry cobbler, some may call it a berry crisp, but whatever it is, it's super easy to make.
0: It smells amazing.
1: And what you do is you just take two bags of frozen fruit. Now, I did a bag of frozen strawberries and blueberries. That's the one I wanted to mix up, because plus I knew my kids would eat it. So you just throw those into a 9x13 dish, and then you mix one box of yellow cake mix with half a cup of oats and one stick of melted butter. Mix that baby up till it becomes crumbly. Top it on top of your frozen berries. And then when you bake it for about 45 minutes, just until the top gets brown and crispy, serve it hot. And I even brought you vanilla ice cream with it.
0: Oh, my goodness.
1: Yes.
0: All right, so I'm grabbing this whole big bowl.
1: Yeah, the whole big bowl. Whatever you don't eat, we'll share. I think the ice cream might have melted a little bit.
0: It did melt, but that's okay.
1: It's okay. You'll get the idea.
0: So I'm going to get some of the ice cream.
1: Some of the topping.
0: Some of the topping.
1: And then the fruit. And you can
0: gosh.
1: Do this with any frozen
0: fruit.
1: This looks
0: so good. Hold on. Here we go.
1: There you go. What do you think?
0: Is this from your garden?
1: No, it's not from the garden. But you can get fresh berries now from your farmer's market.
0: Oh, my gosh, this is really good.
1: Yeah, and you can add walnuts to the mix if you want to. I didn't add any walnuts for this one.
0: Oh, my.
1: Yeah, but it's so easy. It just takes 45 minutes, and it's all with frozen fruit and a box of cake mix.
0: Oh.
1: You can eat
0: how
1: the
0: long
1: whole
0: does it take
1: bowl.
0: To make this?
1: 45 minutes in the oven.
0: Oh,
1: that's
0: my
1: it.
0: Goodness.
1: And
0: you've
1: it'll
0: got
1: make
0: to make this.
1: Your whole house smells so good.
0: Mm.
1: If this little bowl made it, and my daughter even ate it out of the pan. Cold, not cold, room temperature. She goes, this is so good.
0: Gosh, our studio finally doesn't smell like B.O.
1: So I have the whole video. It's really quick and easy. Plus, Callie saying, I made a mess. Up on our Instagram page if you follow us at 923WCOL. But make it this weekend. Or hey, even if you need to make it for someone special in your life, they'll be shocked at how good it tastes. And you'll blow them away because it's all with a cake mix box.
0: The recipe. And the video is on our Instagram and Facebook right now at 923WCOL.
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Hey guys, it's iHeart Country on The Verge artist Stella Lefty. Boston is a song I wrote when I was waiting on a guy who was picking me up. I couldn't stop thinking about him, and this is what I was feeling while I was waiting for him. Here's my song, Boston. On a train.

0: Hey guys, it's iHeart Country on The Verge artist Stella Lefty. And that was my song, Boston.
1: Miranda Lambert.
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2: It is time for Dad Trivia. In honor of being Father's Day week, I guess, or Dad's week.
3: Yeah.
2: So we have five questions that dads should know the answers to, but we'll see if they do know. And we have the pride of the West Side on the phone. We have Bobby Dorsey. Good morning, Bobby. What's up?
4: Good morning. How are you guys?
2: We're doing good. Are you on your way to work? Are you at work? Or are you taking a day off?
4: I'm at work. Kind of drive a. I drive a truck, so I'm on my way to my warehouse, to my second warehouse. So.
2: All right. Sounds good.
3: All right. You have. These are a multiple choice. Okay. So Zuko can be a lifeline for one. He cannot be a lifeline for number five, though. We have made that rule. People who are trying to cheat the system. So here you go with random trivia, Father's Day edition, number one.
2: Question number one.
3: Who is considered the founder of Father's Day here in the United States? Is it A, Anna Jarvis, B, Sonora Smart Dodd, or C, Eleanor Roosevelt?
4: Man, you go with the hard questions right off the bat, don't you?
2: Yeah, I don't even...
3: Just had to start. It's the founder of Father's Day.
4: I feel you, Zuko, but I guess we're just, since it's multiple choice, we'll guess and hope that I can get the rest, but I'll say Roosevelt.
3: You're going to go Eleanor Roosevelt? No, it is Sonora Smart Dodd. Yes, she actually is the founder of Father's Day for it. All right, it's okay. You just got to get three more right. So here we go with the random trivia Father's Day edition, question number two.
2: Question number two.
3: Which U.S. president officially made Father's Day a national holiday? Is it A, John F. Kennedy, B, Richard Nixon, or C, Ronald Reagan?
4: I might have to use my lifeline early because I don't know that one.
2: What are the options again?
3: It was John F. Kennedy, A, B, Richard Nixon, or C, Ronald Reagan.
2: I think it was Nixon.
3: Are you going to go with Zuko?
4: We'll go with Zuko.
2: I think it was Nixon.
3: Good job. Yes, you are. You got it. All right. You are one for two. Here we go with random Father's Day trivia. Question number three.
2: Question number three.
3: Which of these three is the most common gift given on Father's Day? Is it A, jewelry, B, tools, or C, neckties?
4: Tools.
3: You're going to go tools?
2: Tools.
3: It is not what? Tools. It is neckties are the most common
2: neckties
3: gift given.
2: Neckties is number one on Father's Day?
3: On Father's Day.
4: Oh, Ryan, I don't even goodness. Think I wear a necktie any day.
3: Just going with what they say.
2: You
3: got to
2: get the next two right, Bobby Dorsey.
3: All right, here we go with random trivia Father's Day edition. Question number four.
2: Question number four.
3: Which flower is traditionally worn to honor fathers on Father's Day? Is it A, a rose, B, carnation, or C, a lily?
4: Oh man! See, you didn't say they were hard questions, Kayla.
2: These are pretty hard.
3: I did not think they were that hard. Okay, here we go. Is it a rose? B, a carnation, or C, lily?
4: Oh, I think we're going to go with B.
3: You're going to try to... Sorry, I didn't hear you cut out again. Is it A, a rose, B, carnation, or C, a lily?
4: Let's try B.
2: Let's try a different one.
3: Try a different one!
4: How about C?
2: Let's try a different one than that.
4: A rose.
3: Yes.
2: Oh, my goodness. We can't even help this guy with.
3: Red for living fathers and white for those who have passed. So when you honor roses, is for Father's Day.
2: I didn't know that one.
3: This is the final one, all right?
4: Because we don't get flowers.
3: This is random. This is you wear.
2: And I've never seen anyone wear a flower on Father's Day for a dad. I've never seen it happen. But apparently it does.
3: I will wear one just for you.
2: Please do.
3: Here we go.
2: I want you to wear a rose Friday morning.
3: With random Father's Day trivia question.
2: Number five.
3: What retail item has seen the biggest sales boost on Father's Day? It's also the same on Mother's Day. So there's my hint. Is it A, toys, B, electronics, or C, greeting cards?
4: You're getting me on this one.
3: Is it A, toys, B, electronics, or C, greeting cards?
2: Come on.
4: We're going to go with C because I've gotten more greeting cards in the past few years than I ever have.
3: There you go. Everyone should get their dad a card on Father's Day, whether you make it or buy it.
2: Better at least get him a card.
4: Well, better to make it. It means more.
2: That's right. Bobby Dorsey, you got three of the five right, maybe, but we're going to give you the tickets for Cody Johnson Friday, July 17th with Larry Fleet and Drew Baldridge.
4: Awesome. Thank you, guys.
1: This is Zuko and Kayla.
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0: and wake up call.
1: This is a morning I would love to be at home with my cup of coffee in my pajamas walking around my garden.
2: Yeah.
1: That's all I want to do.
2: Do you ever notice when you walk, you like to make a lot of left turns?
1: I guess I do. I go around to the left every time.
2: Well, I bring this up because researchers in Spain discovered that people have a natural tendency to walk counterclockwise when they take walks. The discovery first popped up during the pandemic era experiments where they were studying social distancing. And scientists then reviewed video footage and noticed crowds repeatedly drift to the left when they walk.
1: Huh.
2: They tested it again and again with individuals and groups, and they kept finding the same thing. Researchers even teamed up with scientists in Japan to see if culture played a role, and it didn't. Men and women showed the same left turn bias, and it wasn't explained by whether people were right-handed, right-footed, or right-eye dominant. It did not matter.
1: I guess I didn't notice it, and normally you would think we'd be right dominant. Just with how things are. I don't know.
2: And here's the best part. Scientists can't explain it, but this could be why runners compete counterclockwise. So modern Olympics originally had athletes running clockwise until officials switched it in 1913. And you know why? It's because the runners felt it was unnatural.
1: Wow. That is, I don't know. I guess I've never noticed it. Now I'm going to pay attention when I'm going.
2: I mean,
1: except
2: like,
1: let's get
2: like NASCAR goes counterclockwise.
1: You don't
2: like
1: go counterclockwise with track.
2: Yeah, you do.
1: You do?
2: Yes.
1: I thought how the track goes, you're going around it.
2: Counterclockwise.
1: I go.
2: If you're walking a track at a football field or whatever, and you're walking clockwise, you're going against the grain, Kayla.
1: Well, at Davidson, I would always get on the track and we'd turn right. So we're backwards.
2: You'd be taking right turns and right turns and right turns. Yeah. That's...
1: Oh no, I guess I am going left.
2: Yeah, you're going left.
1: Even
2: that's what I'm
1: going...
2: saying. You were drawing a circle. I'm like, you're drawing a counterclockwise
1: yeah,
2: circle.
1: Yeah, to me though, in my head, I'm like, oh, and I turn right, but then you just keep turning left and left and left and left. That's weird. This is why also I don't run.
2: So for some reason we have a tendency to walk to the left, and kids even are worse. Like somehow it's born. It's in our genetics. So if you take a walk today, or maybe you're taking a walk right now, which way are you turning? Let us know in the talkback feature.
3: Good morning. Great way to start the morning.
4: Yeah.
5: Rise and shine. This is Zuko and Kayla.
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0: But did you hear what else we're doing as America?
1: What are we doing?
0: We're burying a new time capsule.
1: What?
0: So since America's about to turn 250 years old in a few weeks, and to celebrate, we're going to bury a time capsule, and it won't be open for another 250 years. So it's called America's Time Capsule, and we won't open it until July 4th of 2276.
1: Oh, okay. What's going to be in it? Do we know?
0: So that's a good question, Kayla. So they want all states and territories to be represented and to choose the objects that will submit. But there are some rules. Obviously, you can't put anything in there that will spoil. So like American Pie can't go in there.
1: Okay.
0: Not in the movie or the food, I guess. You can't have anything that would affect objects around them. So no adhesive or leather either. And so while they haven't decided on the entire collection yet, here's what we know so far is going to go into this time capsule. There's going to be an iPhone 17 in there.
1: Okay.
0: Some Native American artwork.
1: Oh, I like that.
0: Essays from students.
1: Oh, from where, I wonder?
0: I don't know. And a Coca-Cola bottle.
1: Okay, like a plastic bottle? Because the glass bottles aren't as popular anymore.
0: Well, I know, but you can still buy them.
1: I know, you can.
0: You probably got to put glass in there. But what should go in our time capsule that to be opened up in 250 years to kind of tell folks where we were now at this point, or representing our time right now? Like, I don't even know.
1: I mean, you definitely need the phone. That's one thing, like from 2026. Because what is going on right now are trends from the 90s that are coming back.
0: Yeah, I mean, you know? Look, I'm not knocking anything. I just feel like, what's significant that's going on right now? AI? What, are you going to put AI in there?
1: Yeah, how are you going to put AI in there? I mean, you got to do something that's like, are they like a 250 marker or something like that too? Because that's what everyone's celebrating right now.
0: Yeah.
1: I don't know. That's hard. I keep thinking, it's a tough one. Now I'd tell you a dot cake, but it'll mold. That's what everyone's doing right now.
0: Yeah, you can't put anything like that. I mean, like for Ohio, do we put like a Buckeye in there?
1: Well, yeah.
0: Will Buckeye spoil?
1: I don't know. A solar panel? I'm just kidding. Because you see solar!
0: How big is this capsule?
1: I don't know.
0: Can we put a data center in there?
1: Oh, that's funny.
0: Everyone was trying to stop these from being built. Now they're everywhere. 250 years from now, they're going to be data centers everywhere. On the moon, floating in the sky.
1: That's funny. I don't know what you would put in it other than those things.
0: They need to put AI in there.
1: A DoorDash menu? No. I don't know.
0: Well, that's not a bad idea.
1: Something like delivery, like DoorDash, Uber Eats, something like that. That's what we do.
0: You could put AI in there that's programmed to like right now. It could only answer questions about right now. You know what I mean?
1: Yeah.
0: So in 250 years, you turn it on and you can only ask it questions about right now, 2026.
1: Like recording of it or something like
0: that? Yeah, something like that. I don't know.
1: I don't know how you would do that. Oh, some of my friend just texted me, a GLP-1 in there.
0: Oh, yeah, that's a great one.
1: That was Whitney.
0: We all were getting skinny because of a shot.
1: That's so true. Get a GLP-1 in there.
0: Some peptides.
1: I mean, that's
0: put some peptides in there.
1: Is it that?
0: The peptides would spoil, though. I think. I don't think you can put peptides in there.
1: I don't know. I don't even want to say any of the clothing items because I just found out gaucho pants are back. I just have so many of those.
0: Well, everything we're wearing now feels like it's something from yesteryear.
1: Yeah.
0: You know what I mean? Like all that's coming back. So, like, what's now? What's representative of right now? Or is it supposed to be representative of our first 250 years? Is that what they're saying?
1: Well, then you got to put the GLP-1 in there.
0: Yeah.
2: Wake up. It's Zuko and Kayla.
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It's time to play the most talked about game on the radio. It's called What the Bleep here on the weekend edition of Zuko and Kayla. And this one has a Father's Day twist. It's next after Luke Combs.

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2: It is time for us to play a game. And this is not just any game. It is the game where we bleep just the right part of a song and it makes that song sound a little naughty. But we know that it's not. Why, Kayla?
3: Because we're a God-fearing, God-loving, family-friendly morning show.
2: And we call the game...
3: What the f***?
2: And we have on the phone, we have Colin Rankin from Canal Winchester on the phone. Good morning, Colin. How are you?
4: Good morning. How are you guys?
2: Doing good. I don't recognize your name. Have you ever played What the Bleep or played a game with us before?
4: Yeah, I played a game a long time ago.
2: Okay.
3: Well, it's good to hear your voice. I will ask you, are you a dad or do you have a dad or a father figure in your life?
4: I am a dad of three, yes.
3: Oh, bless you. All right, well, this is going to be easy, hopefully, for you because these are all dad songs, okay? That is the theme of today's What the Bleep. So here we go with the Father's Day edition of What the Bleep song number one.
2: What the Bleep song number one.
5: Just a little lake across the Alabama line, but I was king of the ocean. When daddy let me.
2: Oh my gosh. Colin, we ask you.
4: Daddy let me drive.
2: Yes, he did. Yes, he did.
3: Yes, he did. I will belt that song out every time it plays. Every time. All right, here we go with the.
4: Just don't bleep it.
3: Here we go with the Father's Day edition of What the Bleep song number two.
2: What the Bleep song number two.

0: Oh my goodness.
1: I know, exactly, Colin. See what I gotta deal with every day?
2: We ask you again.
3: What the
2: What does she think we're doing?
0: Oh, she better be fishing.
3: It's hard not to believe him. It's too funny.
2: Oh,
3: all right.
2: Gosh.
3: You're 2 for 2. Here we go with the next Father's Day edition of What the Bleep song number 3.
2: What the Bleep song number 3.

0: Colin, we ask you again.
1: What the
2: The best day of my life.
1: All right, Colin, you're good at these songs. So you've already won, but let's see if you can get them all right. Here is the Father's Day edition of What the Bleep song number 4.
0: What the Bleep song number 4.

0: If you got a garden, apparently your garden can get it on. Let's make love. Kayla started the show today talking about what she did last night. She's going into her garden and making her cucumbers mate with what?
1: Other cucumbers.
0: Do you think that song will work for him? Or maybe I need something like this.
2: So girl, leave your boots by the bed. Leave in this room.
1: No, we're not. Well, they didn't leave the garden bed. That's for sure.
0: Or maybe they need something a little bit more, you know, like Barry White-ish.
3: I've heard people say
0: that if you put two cucumbers together,
3: too much of anything is not good.
0: They'll make more cucumbers. All right, so tell this whole thing about garden mating, because I don't know anything about this.
1: So I've gone down a rabbit hole, and my algorithm on social media knows that I have a garden, because I'm vertically growing my zucchini. You can go see the photo on my Instagram story or Facebook, @Kay_Hanley. But now I am hand pollinating is the term, my cucumbers. So I've discovered the two different flowers on my cucumbers plant. So if you have a plant, or if you've seen it, or look at them, when you see a flower and there's a little part of a cucumber on it, you're like, oh, look, I'm growing cucumbers. That is the female. If it has a little baby cucumber and a flower on the end of it, that is a female.
0: Okay.
1: And if you have a male flower, it just has a stem of the flower.
0: Yeah.
1: Okay. So you're supposed to take said male stem off and pull back.
0: You just pull the stem off?
1: Just pull the little flower off. The stem comes with it.
0: That sounds painful.
1: You pull the little guy off, and then you pull back his petals.
0: And the male cucumber goes, why did you do that?
1: I know. So the middle part of the flower, all right? I don't know how to say
0: it. Did you do a video?
1: No, I did not do a video
0: of this. This sounds inappropriate.
1: It might be. This is what bees do to flowers, okay? But I was helping it out.
0: Why don't you just let the bees do it then?
1: Because I want them to speed it up.
0: Why are you trying to be a bee?
1: I need them to speed up a little bit, okay? I need them to grow faster.
0: But you might be the reason why bees are disappearing in our great country.
1: No, I'm not. I have other flowers that can go on. I planted many flowers this year. But anyways, you take the male flower and then pull the petals back to get to the middle, all right? And then that middle part you need to go and put into the middle of the female flower.
0: Wait, you said pull the stem off the male flower.
1: Yes, that's the end. And then you pull the petals down.
0: Pull the petals down on the male flower.
1: To reveal the little middle pollen part, okay?
0: Yeah, so you're not pulling the metal part off.
1: I'm not pulling the middle out, no.
0: But you're pulling the stem off.
1: No, so when you pull
0: you got me so confused.
1: Okay, start over. When you pull a flower off, you know when you pick a flower and there's
0: a flower off,
1: and you get the stem of the flower you've always put in your ear, okay, to wear a flower.
0: Oh yeah.
1: Okay.
0: I do that all the time.
1: So you know exactly what I'm talking about. You have a daughter. So that stem just shows you have a male, okay? That's what that means.
0: Okay.
1: And then in the inside where the petals grow out of,
0: yeah,
1: there's the little pollen part. You stick that pollen part into the pollen part of the female. And you just give it a little tickle.
4: 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Zuko and Kayla.
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0: bacteria can be stored if the container's improperly stored in your home, in the store, everything like that. So it actually is interesting to go the organic route for oats.
1: And if you can get your fruits and vegetables hand pollinated, that's even better.
0: If you can get them from a farm stand, definitely get them that way.
1: Well, skin doctors are finding an odd trend. I guess there are significantly more occurrences of skin cancer on people's left sides than their right.
0: Oh.
1: But why? That's the question. And what can we do about it? It's absolutely got nothing to do with how you lay out on the beach. It's got everything to do with a more common activity. In the U.S., drivers sit on the left side of the car. Which exposes the left side of your body.
0: Your
1: left arm, your left side of your face.
0: Yeah.
1: This is all getting more sunlight, and that's the reason why we're finding, at least in the U.S., that more skin cancer is showing up on the left side of our body. Isn't that kind of crazy?
0: That is kind of crazy.
1: So one expert says, make sun protection part of your routine. Not just like something you put on when you go to the beach. Like if you're driving to work or you're doing a drive, maybe taking a little roadie. Put some sunscreen on the left side of your body.
0: Oh my goodness.
1: I guess. I mean, it's crazy to think about, but it's a real concern to think of, you know, that you have to consider.
0: It's true, because and then when you're driving in the van and your kid's like, ah, son, I'm like, hang on, let mommy turn. Let mommy turn.
1: Yeah, let mommy turn. Let mommy turn.
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Columbus is number one for New Country, 92.3 WCOL. I'm JT Bosch. Hey, do me a favor. If you're going to Zumbezi Water Park today, don't rub it in that I'm not there. I still want to go.

0: 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Jackie, why are you such a big Kane Brown fan?
1: A lot of it is just obviously his look. The other part of it is he's just got really good music.

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The big news this week was about Jelly Roll and Bunny X getting a divorce. He has said that if you see anything negative online, it's just

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0: 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It's Father's Day weekend, and we thought, you know what? Let's give something to Dad.
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0: Columbus is number one for New Country, 92.3 WCOL. We got a major concert announcement for you Monday morning. Zuko and Kayla will give you all the info. I don't know who it is. They're not going to tell me.
1: They hide you from all the secrets?
0: Yeah, because if they do, I'd spoil the big surprise and then I'd get in trouble. There's Megan Maroney now. You're still-

Remember like 2 weeks ago when Florida Georgia Line told everybody, we back, and then silence. Although if you go to their website, you could sign up to get text message updates from them. There's Luke Combs on 92.3 WCOL.

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They opened up for Morgan Wallen last night in Chicago. I'm JT with Shaboozy and Jelly Roll, their new country. Here's Amen.

92.3 WCOL. Luke Bryan's bringing the farm tour to Millersport. That's September 18th at Miller Family Farm with Priscilla Block. It's only like 45 minutes away. I'm in for that. There's country and she knows it. His new country.

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1: Hey guys, it's iHeart Country on The Verge artist Stella Lefty. It's a dream come true to have my song on the radio. It's still crazy to say. Here's my song, Boston. On a

0: guys, it's I Heart Country on The Verge artist Stella Lefty. And that was my song, Boston.
1: Hey, it's Zuko and Kayla. We have something big for you to get your dad for Father's Day weekend.
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0: This is number one for New Country, 92.3 WCOL. I'm JT Bosch. John, what do you got going on this weekend?
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0: 92.3 WCOL, Columbus's number one for new country. I'm JT Bosch. So is your man an Ella fella?
1: No.
0: Well, it's not a bad thing. It's guys who love Ella Langley, and why shouldn't you? Here's Choosing Texas.

Monday morning, Zuko and Kayla have a major concert announcement for you, and I have no idea who it is, because I will spoil the surprise, so we'll find out together. 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

0: 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It's Father's Day weekend, and we thought, you know what? Let's give something to Dad.
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Also going to be performances, including these two, Post Malone, Blake Shelton. Can't wait.

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1: Hey, sure would love to hear Kane Brown. Thank you.
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That's Ella Langley on 92.3 WCOL. Did you see this? There's a guy named Freddie visiting for FIFA World Cup from Germany, and he's been going on social media talking about American things he's discovering, one of which was the fact that he just learned about Ella Langley music, fell in love with her. She found out, she invited him to a show. That's so cool.

0: 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It's Father's Day weekend, and we thought, you know what? Let's give something to Dad.
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1: 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On a

0: guys, it's I Heart Country on The Verge artist Stella Lefty. 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

0: 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If you could celebrate the 4th of July anywhere in America, where are you going? What about you, Tiffany Ship?
1: If I could celebrate the 4th anywhere in America, I'd probably go to Panama City Beach.
0: Well, she won $2,500 to do just that. Let's get you on the list of winners Monday morning, 8 o'clock, WCOL.
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0: It's Casey Carter on 92.3 WCOL. In honor of Father's Day tomorrow, Amy and Pickerington's got a dad joke.
1: So did you hear about the butcher who backed into his meat grinder?
0: I did not.
1: He got a little behind in his work.
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1: She's one of the hottest stars in country music right now. I bet a bunch of artists want to be her. It's Ella Langley, 92.3 WCOL. She

So cool that this guy, Kenny Chesney, is playing our iHeartRadio Music Festival in Vegas September 18th. 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Yeah.

0: Two going, Caleb. We have something big for you to get your dad for Father's Day weekend.
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Something fun to do tomorrow. Got the Worthington Arts Festival going on 11 to 5. It's free and there's going to be food trucks. 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
0: 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Another chance to play Monday morning, 8 o'clock with Zuko and Kayla, WCOL.

0: Hey, it's Zuko and Kayla. It's Father's Day weekend, and we thought, you know what? Let's give something to Dad.
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1: Eldeen, part of that soundtrack on a Saturday night. Welcome to iHeart Country House Party. I'm Wayne D. She's Tay, looking for the first call of the night. 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